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Happening Shipyards on Kate's Deck, North Vancouver. And the theme all summer long is sports, which is probably why I haven't actually heard of hardly any of these movies. Anyway, tomorrow it's Shaolin Soccer. That's your show. And the film starts at 9:15. The Rhythm Method. Here comes Paul Brown. 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

On this Canada Day, we celebrate home. From the heart of Kitsilano to the soul of Stanley Park, Wave 98.3, Vancouver's coolest vibe.

98.3, Kat LaVan. That is called My Secret. No secret, she will be at the Admiral Pub tonight. 8 o'clock showtime, Big Steve Oliver album release party. Celebrating Canada Day, bringing the inner fire. That is Steve's brand new album. Chris Thornley joining them. Tickets only $8, available at the door. Go now. Have some dinner. They've got FIFA on the big screen. And then, of course, the big show, 8 o'clock, presented by The Wave. And Dino will be your host. All right, Vicki Van Dyke, that is me signing off for Canada Day. Have a wonderful evening. I'm back tomorrow at 10, Thursday midday show right here. Wave 98.3, Vancouver's coolest vibe.

happy July 1st night, everybody. Happy Canada Day, as our nation's team will play this weekend for the World Cup. Oh, yeah. It's going to be good. Here's The Way, Lyle Davinsky, for July 1st, Wave 98.3.

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Moving with your love, Wave 98.3, Canada's own guitarist Maurice Gordon out of Toronto via Jamaica. And let's see now for the music tonight for July 1st. We got a party for our nation and the Steve Oliver album release party. Showtime 8 o'clock is tonight with Wave 98.3. Steve is here for his album release party of his new album, Inner Fire. He's going to be joined by Kat Levan and Chris Thornley for a few songs. 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

With the Guess Who's Undone, Steve Cole, Wave 98.3. And we gave away tickets for the music of the Guess Who American Woman at Blue Frog Studios for August. That was, I think, last week, one of our freebies. As we get ready for the official, the Guess Who back together, Randy and Burton, under the brand new arch at the P&E this summer. Should be a good time. Here's Tower Power featuring Joss Stone. 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

for Canada Day. Canada's on the nylons with Terrence Trent Darby's Sign Your Name. Here with Gary James here in the nighttime. Happy July 1st. Here's Michael Browning. 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

We're getting ready for the return of Bruno Mars. There he is with Silk Sonic. Leave the Door Open. Our Wave listeners got tickets for the fifth and final show for Bruno Mars at BC Place this October. Also returning to Vancouver will be Chris Botti. He'll be here after his cruise arrives. Our Wave listener got the grand prize from LA to Vancouver. They'll be arriving September 25th, and then he plays at the Chan Center that night at UBC with Wave 98.3. Here he is with Streets Ahead, Chris Botti on Wave 98.3.

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There's so much happening this week with Wave 98.3. Besides the World Cup, you can have the game on. There's still some of the great events happening in the area, including the Vancouver International Jazz Festival. It goes all week. It runs until this weekend. The Steve Oliver album release party tonight with Wave 98.3 at the Admiral Pub in Burnaby. Showtime 8 o'clock for the album release party for Steve's new album, Inner Fire. 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

Amazon Rain. Paul Jans, Wave 98.3, taking us back. Here's something new now from David Benoit, the amazing player on piano. David Benoit with Jeff Lorber both play amazing keyboards. Battling keyboards, here they are with Boarding Pass on Wave 98.3.

That's Steve Oliver, Wave 98.3. His show just started at the Admiral Pub in Burnaby and Hastings for the Steve Oliver album release party. It's happening now. Goes until around 11. Join everybody down there with Wave 98.3. That's Steve Oliver with Freedom Drive, the album release party for his new album, Inner Fire, tonight, right now, with Wave 98.3 at the Admiral Pub in Burnaby. Here's Elton John now, and Charlie Puth, after all.

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cool sounds of Rick Emmett, Santa Fe Horizon on Wave 98.3. And just in time for the summer, free ice cream. Yeah, in celebration of National Ice Cream Month, this is pretty cool with Vancouver's coolest vibe. We've teamed up with the amazing Elephant Garden Creamery. You should see the flavors on their Instagram page. Oh, my God. We're going to give away a year's worth of their ice cream. You can chance to get this right now. Oh, my goodness. I'm like, wow, I love ice cream. It's available at wave98.3.fm. Good luck. And just in time for the heat wave in the mid-U.S. and Canada and Toronto right now under the heat dome, here is Santana with Rob Thomas and Smooth on Wave 98.3.

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one country and their players, one dream will just come true. Who's going to win the World Cup? We'll have to wait and see. But the final game coming up in a couple of weeks. The final game will be at MetLife Stadium in New Jersey, in New York. Somebody's dream's going to come true. Greg Adams on Wave 98.3, dreams come true.

That's Les Sabler, Patches Groove, Wave 98.3. I'm Gary James, here until 10 tonight. My time to get out and enjoy what's left of our July 1st celebrations. Happy Canada Day. We'll do it again tomorrow on Wave 98.3.

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Welcome to Game Day. I don't know if you have a favorite, but it's time to cook one up here, make some decisions. We're hosting Switzerland and Algeria World Cup action back at BC Place tonight. So marking that game time at 8 o'clock. So we shouldn't see too much hubbub and fuss if you're downtown for your work day. But as we get to the tail end of the evening, man, it's going to get a little spirited around here. And we're hearing this morning as well, kind of leaking in from the last couple days here, there's actually an effort at City Hall to have our pedestrian zone on Granville Street extended. Do you think we could keep any kind of spirit alive there if we extended it temporarily anyway for a couple weeks after the World Cup? It's being discussed. Meanwhile, thank you so much for hanging out this morning. Me and you through till 10 o'clock. Here's Norman Brown. Anything.

0: eyesore, friends and family out east. Some regions anyway, going through humidity in the 40s, let alone the storm system that moved through and canceled some Canada Day celebrations. We'll update you on what went down in Ottawa and Ontario just over the last 24 hours, especially coming up at the top of the hour. Meanwhile, here on the West Coast. So here's the vibe. Cloudy, few showers. That's going to extend through the day with a high of just 16 degrees. Chance of showers and some drizzle overnight. And yeah, we're going to throw around that word drizzle for Friday morning. But that's it, actually. We bust back into sun and cloud come Friday afternoon, and that's going to really get us into a lovely and still mild kind of weekend. We'll see sunshine and highs around 22. Right now at 555 West Georgia, 14.
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In case you missed it, Vancouver beaches are open again after that E. coli scare. Well, I mean, it happens around this time every single year, but good to see that the water quality is great enough to reopen beaches like Kitts Beach, swimming, where Jericho, Trout Lake. What the heck? I think people have still been hopping in at Kitts Beach, but you know, for all those, wild swimmers who actually take a dip in Trout Lake, I guess you do you. I was just looking at, you know, I love on the morning show looking into some of the historical aspects of the stories we talk about. I was just wondering about, you know, let's say 100 years ago, if we were heading down to the beach, let's say English Bay or something like that, what would be our swimsuit styles and etiquette? So 100 years ago, 1920s, women were wearing one-piece suits, but they were wool. Can you imagine how heavy that would be? Our hair was often covered with rubber swim caps. Sometimes even stockings were worn and bathing shoes so that we could keep our, we could keep ourselves from what? Giving men feelings or something like that? There were also, and I don't even know if this impacted Vancouver beaches, but at a lot of beaches in North America 100 years ago, they actually had people patrolling to make sure specifically women were staying within the, you know, bounds of etiquette. Men as well, even 100 years ago, it was a bit risque to show your chest. Take me back. Enjoy the swimming, friends. We're back in the spirit here. And of course, the city will be keeping an eye on E. coli levels. Brody, gag me with a spoon. Wave 98.3, Vancouver's coolest vibe. Thanks for hanging out on Thursday.

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1: All right, coming in at 6 o'clock this hour, I'm Tara Jean. Here's what's making waves on the West Coast. So do you have a favorite? We've got Switzerland versus Algeria, 8 o'clock, game day at BC Place. And for some added stakes, this is a knockout round. So World Cup continues too. FIFA Fan Fest is open again at East Van. Gates are at noon, which means the first of two viewing parties today is Portugal versus Croatia at 4 o'clock. And the musical performances continue as well. I see at FIFA Fan Fest tomorrow, Ziggy Marley on stage at night. Also making waves this morning, here's the latest from BC Wildfire Service. So it says they're only dealing, this is great, they're only dealing right now with one out of control wildfire. It's the one that's still burning south of Lillooet, but kind of north of Whistler. Overall, the bit of rain we've seen in our province this week, it has helped. It's helped take the edge off the ongoing battle. We currently have 17 wildfires province-wide. And wave weather. I actually want to start in Ottawa, actually. Wicked storm forced organizers to cancel some official Canada Day events yesterday, including the fireworks near Parliament Hill. It also forced Prime Minister Carney to cancel his flight to Edmonton. He was scheduled to give a Canada Day speech there. Now, the elements of this storm are extreme heat, high winds, and severe thunder. And that extreme heat, do you see that? Humidity into the 40s. That's also knocked out power to southern Ontario and Quebec. Tens of thousands without hydropower there for a few hours and even some this morning. Meanwhile, here on the coast, pretty mild stretch of weather in comparison today for sure. Mostly cloudy, some showers and a high of 16. Right now at 555 West Georgia, a little chill this morning at 13.

0: wow, I just saw a jaw-dropping video from the North Shore over the last few hours. This is from back on Tuesday, but the video is just going viral now. It's the story of a bus driver who basically had a medical emergency and the bus went out of control. The video that I saw was a stretch of time where it was moving very slowly, but everyone around was, how do you stop a moving bus, even if it's going slowly? So it eventually left the street, went into more of like front yards, into some bushes, took down some signs. Unfortunately, the word is this morning that the bus driver is in pretty serious condition, and I imagine we'll maybe get some more details today now that we're back after the holiday. But one passenger was injured, not seriously. The takeaway from this right now is that they are looking for witnesses. So if you have video of the collision, if you have any information on what happened in the area during that time on Tuesday, you're asked to contact North Vancouver RCMP. But just to bring it home on where this happened, it was right around West 3rd Street and Mahone Avenue. Again, RCMP are looking for you if you have any information. And man, we're hoping the best for that bus driver.
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home robot designed to help with household tasks. I'll get it out of the way right now. Isaac One is now on market. It's going to knock you back a few thousands of dollars before I tell you exactly how much, although there is a monthly payment plan. Let me tell you a little bit more about Isaac One. Isaac One looks like a human, and most of the sort of demo videos are showing Isaac folding your laundry. I feel like I've been heard, because over the last few decades, I always said, if you're going to give me a robot at home, I want it to do two things. I want it to be able to fold my laundry. Doesn't look like Isaac will get its hands in like the wetter stuff, like actually starting a load of laundry, although I could be wrong. Maybe that'll be for Isaac too. The other thing I'm hoping that a home robot would do is clean bathrooms and clean the kitchen. But again, this Isaac One has very like soft, it's made of like almost like a not velvet, but it's very soft. It's got eyes, which are its cameras. It's got little almost like pinchers, like a crab. They're a little orange, which I don't know about the color combo there, but Isaac is ready for home spaces right now. I sound like I'm doing an infomercial. Go to their website I'm just seeing this making headlines right now. And if you're curious about being one of the very first people to have a specifically designed at-home robot, it's going for $8,000. Or, I mentioned the monthly payment plan, $400 a month to fold your laundry. Isaac, what else can you do? Laundry, can clean up kids' toys, fix pillows and blankets. Although, again, from that demo, Isaac moves very, very, very slowly. Like, really slow.

Thursday, cats. It's Wave 98.3. Just hitting 6:30 with your girl TJ. And here's what's making waves on the West Coast. Big question today. A BC nurses strike is looming. Will they follow through? So we've hit the 72-hour strike notice today, and we could see BC nurses take some kind of job action as early as noon. Nurses are, of course, an essential service. Praise be. But whatever happens, it's not going to be a full-blown strike. Something still very impactful could happen. We could see a ban on overtime. Again, things could crack in as early as noon. Meanwhile, in World Cup news, tonight we host a round of 32 knockout match at BC Place. So 8 p.m. tonight, Switzerland versus Algeria. Switzerland going to be rocking their red and white. Algeria's colors are white and green. And I don't know if you're kind of, it just sort of smacked me in the face. I don't know if you've been tracking that this is almost over. Tonight is our sixth of seven games that we host at BC Place. The last one is a round of 16 match on Tuesday afternoon. And we need, yeah, we need more World Cup action to sort of play out before we know who's going to be playing that game. And also in sports, what the actual heck? One of the Blue Jays' best pitchers, one of my favorite, I'm going to be honest, is going to be pitching at Nat Bailey tomorrow afternoon. It's being described as a rehab start. Scherzer, Max Scherzer, has been playing, not playing for a while because he's been suffering some kind of bad back spasm, but he's going to rejoin the Jays when he plays the Mariners in Seattle on Saturday. But what a cool chance to catch Scherzer. Local fans are going to be absolutely snacking up those tickets at Nat Bailey. I highly imagine it's sold out and third-party resales are probably going for a little bit of a little bit of an increase. Well, actually, I'm going to check into that and give you an update soon. Never know. Hey, and our wave weather forecast, man, is it tame compared to what's happening out east? Just a condolences and please take care if you're in Ontario, Quebec, even the Maritimes, now seeing a real thick heat wave with humidity into the 40s. Here, though, on the West Coast, absolutely mild day, cloudy with some showers and a high of 16. Right now at 555 West Georgia, it's 13.

0: Yep, I double checked. Tickets are absolutely sold out for the Vancouver Canadiens game, the Nooner, tomorrow at Nat Bailey. And that's because it doesn't happen too often, but it's definitely happening tomorrow as fans snatch up tickets to see, and maybe their, you know, only opportunity to ever see Max Scherzer. He's a pitcher for the Blue Jays, and he's been suffering from, I think they're describing it as back spasms. Fair enough. The guy can huck a ball. Holy cow. A very powerful pitcher with, I'm going to say, a lot of attitude. If you missed out on your chance to see him tomorrow, because again, those tickets are absolutely sold out, I'm imagining there might be some sneaky rapscallions outside Nat Bailey tomorrow trying to scalp those things. Remember old-fashioned scalpers? Yeah, maybe they'll be showing up in person. Max Scherzer is going to be rejoining the Blue Jays on Saturday when they play down in Seattle, taking on the Mariners. And yeah, that kind of leaves us with, I guess, a longing to have some pitchers like that come from other teams. I don't know. My kids play ball, so I'm a little addicted at this point. My son, now I'm going to make it all homegrown. I don't want to make it about me, but I do love to just share some of the personal stuff in my family sometimes. And I'm Tara Jean, by the way, just so you know who's nattering at you. But I had my son's first summer ball game last night. Looking good. Those boys in blue looking good. And Max Scherzer, definitely, it's going to be at the very least interesting to see him on the mound tomorrow at Nat Bailey. And hopefully that back spasm doesn't hold him back.
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but you know that BC spa where you can't talk? That sounds like a nightmare to me. As a talker, I think I'd have trouble pulling it off. That's why I prefer, and maybe you do too, a good old-fashioned spa where you can talk your face off, even if it's quietly. That'll be the scene if you go on the next wave adventure to the Kingfisher Pacific Resort and Spa. And it includes the Healing Caves experience. This is for two people, and also the Hydropath experience. And yeah, you don't want to be like yapping away like you're at a table over beers, but it is going to be very relaxing and an opportunity to have an intimate connection with who you take. And it might be a friend, it might be a family member or a lover, but no matter what your plans are there, let's get you at least on the standby list. It's waiting for your name at wave983.fm. And right here on the morning show, just mark it Monday, July the 13th. We'll be randomly choosing a name off that list and getting you on the next wave adventure. The Kingfisher Pacific Resort and Spa on Vancouver Island. It's in the Comox Valley, by the way.

I definitely don't want you to have any unnecessary stress this morning. So if you're making your way to the city from south of the Fraser and find a hiccup at the Massey Tunnel northbound, just cleared up of an accident inside the tube. Go forth.

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1: 702, I'm Tara Jean. Here's what's making waves in Vancouver. So it's game day at BC Place. Gather round. I don't know if you've got a favorite here, but we're hosting Switzerland and Algeria at 8 o'clock tonight for some added stakes. It's also a knockout round game. That'll be fun. And as the World Cup continues, hey, welcome back to FIFA Fan Fest. It's open again in East Van, gates at noon. And the first of two viewing parties today is Portugal versus Croatia at 4 o'clock. And also making waves here. I mean, just the performances that we're packing into FIFA Fan Fest. We've still got wave artists like Alex Cuba going to be playing. And one that kind of caught my eye this morning, too, was Ziggy Marley. He's on stage at FIFA Fan Fest tomorrow night. Meanwhile, this morning, got an update for us from BC Wildfire Service. It's only dealing, and this is good, it's only dealing with one out-of-control wildfire right now. It's the one still burning south of Lillooet. Overall, though, we've had some rain here and there over the last week, and it's definitely helped take the edge off the ongoing battle. Currently 17 wildfires in British Columbia. And wave weather. I actually want to start in Ottawa. Pretty wicked storm there forced organizers to cancel some official Canada Day events yesterday. That included the fireworks near Parliament Hill. It also forced Prime Minister Carney to cancel his flight to Edmonton, where he was scheduled to give a Canada Day speech. And when we're talking about the elements of this storm, high winds, severe thunder, and extreme heat as well. Some of the humidity in southern Ontario, Quebec, and now into the Maritimes is feeling like the 40s. Meanwhile, here on the coast, man, is it mild, hey? Today's going to be cloudy with a few showers and a high of 16. Right now at 555 West Georgia, it's 13, and we'll be back to the sunshine come Friday afternoon.

0: Kim Scott, Jeff Ryan, like butter on the wave. Hope you dug it. I'm Sarah Jean. I've been loving watching. There's a really specific sort of video that I've been enjoying watching from the World Cup. And it's these moments of fans reacting like really in the moment to goals. So, I mean, there's lots of different kinds of videos. For example, there's just the ones of fans celebrating together, you know, in the hours after a win. For example, these are Morocco fans celebrating their win over the Netherlands on the Granville Pedestrian Zone just a few days ago, which is great. That's one thing. But it's these moments that we can see where the fans absolutely lose it when their team gets a goal. And my favorite move are these. I haven't seen any ladies doing it, but I have seen some guys doing it. And it seems also impulsive when they just rip their shirt off over their head and suddenly they're bare-chested and waving their T-shirt above their heads. It's like they can't even control themselves. Those are my favorites. I've also seen ones, and this feels like something right out of a movie, where you see someone just turn to the person next to them and just start hugging them. There's also the ones where people just stand there absolutely frozen. I feel like I can be in that moment myself too, but, you know, when your favorite player gets a goal, when you see your team like save their run for the World Cup and maybe save, you know, their lives from a knockout game, this really is, an incredible, incredible sporting event. And I'm so proud that Vancouver gets to be a part of that. It's game day in the city, by the way. And tonight we're hosting at BC Place, 8 p.m., Switzerland versus Algeria. Who are you cheering for? Hey, still to come on this morning's show, gather round if you're a Lou Rawls fan. I'll provide next.
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I'm at Dusk on the Wave. I'm Tara Jean. You guys remember last week when we had the noon hour game just on a regular Thursday for the World Cup at BC Place? That was a day where, you know, people like me, maybe even you, trying to take care of your workmates. We were talking about leave your car at home. Don't drive downtown today. It's going to be so wild. And you know what I found on that day? A lot of people did leave their cars at home, and it was actually very, my experience anyway, was that it was very quiet downtown. Today is a game day, big match day at BC Place with Switzerland versus Algeria, and there are going to be road closures, but with the game happening tonight at 8 o'clock, I was just thinking, do I dare say, yeah, drive into downtown, it should be fairly normal. I mean, I'm kind of gauging it right now by looking outside. I'm outside the kind of TELUS building here across the street in our studios at 555 West Georgia, and it looks like, I don't know, any old morning. The morning of that noon hour game last week, the streets were already packed with fans, obviously. And even later this evening, it will be packed, especially that, what do they call it? The last mile, the last kilometer, the last stretch towards BC Place from Science World. Lots of red and white and green tonight. The

33 for our Tuesday together. 7:33, I'm TJ. At noon today, will BC nurses follow through on their threats to strike? This and more making waves on the West Coast. And yeah, at noon today, we hit the 72-hour strike notice. Nurses are, of course, they're essential service. So whatever happens, it's not going to be a full-blown strike. But we could see a ban on overtime or some other, I was going to say shenanigans, but this is way more serious than that. BC nurses looking for a much better deal here, and negotiations are stalled. That's the last I heard, anyway. In World Cup news, tonight we host a round of 32 knockout match at BC Place. It's going down at 8 p.m., Switzerland versus Algeria. At FIFA Fan Fest in East Van, there will be a viewing party, but things actually crack open. Gates at noon today. Also, if you're a fan of Simple Plan, they play the stage tonight. Meanwhile, I don't know if you're tracking this. This kind of struck me this morning just in regards to the World Cup. It's almost over, really. Tonight is our sixth of seven games that we host at BC Place. Obviously, the World Cup is beyond that, but we host our last round of 16 match Tuesday afternoon. And that, yeah, we're not going to know who's playing there until we see more World Cup action play out. But hopefully it's a big couple of teams that draw a lot of fans and tourists to our city. And also in sports, this is so cool. One of the Blue Jays' best pitchers will be pitching at Nat Bailey tomorrow afternoon with the Canadians. It's being described as a rehab start for Max Scherzer. He's been out suffering some back spasms. They're saying that he'll rejoin the Jays when they play the Mariners in Seattle this weekend. But for tomorrow, super cool chance for local fans to catch Scherzer at Nat Bailey. And let me double check. Yep, tickets are absolutely sold out. Fast once that news broke too. Hey, cloudy with showers and 16 today. Right now, 14 degrees.

0: I'm going to say just a pocket of our commute this morning is rough. Hopefully things get a little improved here. One spot is westbound Portman Bridge, some kind of vehicle incident in the Coquitlam exit lanes near the Coquitlam end of the bridge. There's also this morning a stall just cleared, or a crash maybe, northbound on the Stalawasam Bridge. Give us some time to clear up. And we've also, over the last 30 minutes or so, been dealing with a crash at Granville and King Ed. All directions are impacted, and I'll let you know when I get the all clear. But if you want to do me a favor, a service, let me know what you're seeing on the roads. 604-909-9983. And hey, still to come on this morning's show, coming up next, actually, I'm going to play a Wave artist who I just noticed here actually appeared on an episode of The Simpsons last month. And when I saw that, no joke, I was like, this is so terrible. I was like, The Simpsons are still running?
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0: Catch Leve on that Simpsons episode called Extreme Makeover. Don't

one of our city's most prominent and perhaps even infamous billionaires, Lululemon founder Chip Wilson. He's actually got behind this effort to bring an MLB expansion team to Vancouver. So we're talking Major League Ball. Could we handle that? Our mayor, Ken Sim, sure thinks so, and so do a lot of baseball fans. I don't know if we can necessarily handle something like that. We're already talking about losing our soccer team. Shout out to the Vancouver Whitecaps and the Save the Caps campaign. You know, I just feel like that's a worthy thing to mention. But as a fan of baseball, and maybe you too, man, would I get a jersey so stinking fast? So fast. We'll see what comes from it. But yeah, pretty cool. I mean, even as infamous as, you know, some of these people like Chip Wilson can be, getting some powerful people and influential people behind this bid is pretty important. Meanwhile, in case you missed it this morning, we're not getting the Jays in town by any means, but we are getting one of their great pitchers. He's going to be pitching tomorrow with the Vancouver, this is so wild, with the Vancouver Canadiens at Nat Bailey, their Nooner game. Tickets are absolutely sold out. So, I mean, you're going to be amongst the very luckiest ball fans in our city if you're there. He's been Max Scherzer, by the way, he's been dealing with like back spasms or something like that, so he's going to sort of pussyfoot his way back into gameplay with our Canadians. Don't expect to see him bat, though. He's actually not so great on the plate. We'll see him pitch, though. He's one of the best. Meanwhile, Wave 98.3 for your pleasure this morning. Thanks so much for hanging out, sharing your time with me, making a habit of it. I love this tune. Maybe you will too. It's from Lyle Davinsky. It's called Fallen, and it's on Wave 98.3, Vancouver's coolest vibe.

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1: Just hitting 8 o'clock on the coast. Welcome to a brand new hour. And here's what's making waves on the West Coast. I'm Tara Jean. I don't know if you have a favorite tonight, but we're hosting Switzerland and Algeria for the World Cup game at 8 o'clock. It's a knockout round game, too, so added stakes there. And the World Cup just sort of festivities do continue today. We've got FIFA Fan Fest in East Van. Gates open up at noon. Make sure if you're heading out, you check all their rules and sort of regulations, things you can and cannot take in with you. One thing is a few showers in the forecast today. No umbrellas. They're also going to be hosting the first of two viewing parties there today. Portugal versus Croatia at 4. And then, of course, Switzerland and Algeria tonight at 8. Also making waves this morning. Can we just check in on the wildfire situation in our province? So BC Wildfire Service says there's 17 wildfires province-wide, and only one of them is burning out of control this morning. It's a pesky one still burning south of Lillooette. Overall, though, the little rain we've had here and there over the last week has helped take the edge off the ongoing battle. I mean, we're below 20 wildfires in BC. I think that's fairly notable. Also, our wave weather forecast. So West Coast, cloudy, few showers today, high of 16, very mild. But meanwhile, in Ottawa, a wicked storm forced organizers to cancel some official Canada Day events yesterday, including the fireworks near Parliament Hill. It also forced Prime Minister Carney to cancel his flight to Edmonton. He was scheduled to give a Canada Day speech there. The elements of the storm are high winds, some pretty dramatic thunder, and also extreme heat. Some places in southern Ontario, Quebec, and now moving on to the Maritimes are seeing humidity anyway, feeling like it's in the 40s. We don't want that. That's so dangerous, eh? And uncomfortable. But again, here, just cloudy, high 16 today. Right now, 15 degrees. Good morning.

0: 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And that's really great because we're sending you there. Wouldn't want to send you somewhere you didn't deserve. So yeah, this is going to be a VIP trip. It's a 2-day getaway to Kingfisher Pacific Resort and Spa on Vancouver Island. We're talking about the beautiful Comox Valley. The Next Wave Adventure standby list is waiting for your name right now. 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

So imagine being on a TransLink bus or any bus, honestly, and the driver has a medical emergency. This happened in North Vancouver this week, and RCMP are looking for witnesses. I saw the video footage of that this morning. There was quite a few people in the area actually taking footage because, for the most part, the bus moved very slowly after the driver had a medical emergency. So awful for everyone involved, especially there was a passenger who was injured. North Vancouver RCMP say it's lucky they were not injured seriously. However, the bus driver is in serious condition in hospital now. And if you have any information or you were a witness to this, the North Vancouver RCMP would love to hear from you. But shout out to everyone who showed up, not just paramedics, ambulance, and the RCMP, but also people from North Vancouver in that community there on 3rd who worked together to make sure that everything was as safe as you could make it. The bus definitely took down a few street poles. Come down to the river beach. Again, North Vancouver RCMP looking for info. Here's Kim and Boney James. This is called

Plus 5. And here's what's making waves on the West Coast. Big question here. Will BC nurses follow through today on their threats to strike? So they've given their 72-hour strike notice, and that was, nearly 72 hours ago. So they could enter job action as early as noon. Nurses are essential service, so it could be something like banning overtime. We'll see what comes from it. In other news, making waves, well, here and across the country. Details from this really extreme summer storm in parts of Ontario and Quebec especially. I know the Maritimes are about to go through it as well. Temperatures with this storm are basically, with the humidity, it's feeling as warm as 40 or even higher. Mother Nature also providing very high winds and severe thunder on top of that. The storm did force, this was a bummer, a lot of official Canada Day events to be canceled in Ottawa. And that included the cancellation of the fireworks. Shifting to World Cup news, tonight we host a round of 32 knockout match at BC Place. It's going to get wild again downtown. I mean, honestly, it doesn't matter if it's Canada or not. Sure, when Canada plays, it was extra vibing. It was a little off the charts, but it's still just an incredible day for downtown Vancouver, especially. Tonight at 8, it's Switzerland versus Algeria. Switzerland, by the way, rocking their red and white, and Algeria's colors are white and green. And also in sports, spreading the good word that one of the Blue Jays' best pitchers, and honestly, one of the mightiest in Major League Ball, Max Scherzer, will be pitching for the Canadians tomorrow right here at Nat Bailey. So he's doing this as part of a rehab start. He's been kind of out of it for a bit here, suffering from back spasms. I guess he's back into it enough to play a minor league game. He's going to rejoin the Jays, though, when they play the Mariners in Seattle on Saturday, and his pitching during the nooner tomorrow. Tomorrow, tickets are sold out. Sorry if I got your hopes up there. And our wave weather forecast. How mild in comparison to what's happening out east, hey? It's going to be cloudy today, mostly cloudy. A few showers here and there and a high of 16. Right now, 14 degrees with James Taylor on the wave.

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0: Jackson and Justin Timberlake. On the wave, there's Michael. And, you know, although his, well, the new movie about his life and his career, Michael, in theaters now, sure, it's got some controversy. That aside, though, it has become the highest grossing biopic of all time in the theaters. And it's also sent a lot of old and new fans to streaming his music. I just saw that not only has Thriller charted... How long is it charted for? More than 500 weeks. Off the Wall has also climbed, not to the peak it did when it was, you know, first released as far as, you know, how we detected album sales, but it's definitely doing a number. I know my kids have been listening to Michael in a way that they hadn't before, so he lives on. Keep on with the post up. Love it. Don't come till you get enough. That one's charting again. Also off the Wall. I was just looking at the playlist, man. It's full of hits. This one charting again, too. You know what I love, too? Those songs are heating up the charts, and they're also just like mainstays here on the wave. We love a little Off the Wall action around here. And if you still haven't seen Michael the movie, it's still in theaters for now.
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You can hang out with Dave Koz on the weekends here on the Wave. 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I'm Tara Jean. Okay, so I'm here kind of multitasking. In the background right now, I thought, oh, I'll find out if there's any tickets still available for the World Cup game tonight at BC Place. If you're not paying attention, where you been? 8 o'clock, Switzerland versus Algeria. And looks like there are actually are some tickets still available, and prices have honestly been dropping. You can get a ticket for about, I don't know, $400, $600, definitely under $1,000, depending on where you're seated. Meanwhile, though, another sporting event tomorrow is getting a heck of a lot of attention. The pitcher from the Blue Jays, Max Scherzer, is going to be pitching for the Vancouver Canadiens tomorrow at Nat Bailey. This is super exciting, especially for young ball players. Both my kids play ball, softball, baseball, but I happen to be amongst a whole bunch of summer ball kids. My son's 14. When we found out that Scherzer was going to be at the Canadiens game pitching tomorrow, all of them hopped on their phones to see if they could get tickets. And yeah, I can confirm they sold out very quickly after that. You can normally get tickets to a Canadiens game any old time. They'll squeeze a few more in, but this game is very different. Hopefully Scherzer can hold up. He's been having some back spasms, so he's sort of starting things off slowly before he heads back to supporting the Jays. They're in Seattle this weekend. Here's Joe Jackson stepping out. There was a time when I used to play this song and I thought it was Michael Jackson's dad. Don't judge me. Judge me. I can't believe I told you that.

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Rick Emmett's Way Cool. And this is Wave 98.3, Vancouver's coolest vibe. Feeling a bit, is it too dramatic to say gloomy today? Maybe not quite dark enough, but definitely mix of sun and cloud for the tail end of the day, but mostly cloudy today with showers. That drizzly stuff we sort of saw a few hours ago, that's going to be the vibe for tomorrow morning, but we're going to bust back out Friday afternoon to sun and cloud and a high of 21. And then the weather pattern over the weekend and honestly through until early part of next week at the very least, sunny and highs of 22 or even 23. A perfect day. Although I have found, I used to say sunny and 22 was perfect, but I think we've been getting a little more used to the heat now. So I'm thinking 26. What do you say? Right now at 555 West Georgia, just 50.

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That was Adam Hawley with Judah Seeley. Absolute Love. And this is Wave 98.3 for a Thursday. It's July the 2nd. And let's just not talk about ourselves for a moment and keep an eye and an ear out for our friends and family in, let's see, especially Southern Ontario, Ottawa. There's a severe summer weather warning, like a summer storm moving through. And I mean, the stormy part of it is actually the thunder and the high winds. But there's also an incredible heat wave hitting them. If you've missed some of the details, here's what's happening in Ottawa. Yesterday, it was so stormy and hot, they had to cancel a lot of the Canada Day festivities, including the fireworks.

there today is a high. This kind of struck me. It really stopped me in my tracks today. Today in Ottawa, there is a high of 33 degrees. And with the humidity, that's going to feel like 43. 43. Is that a heat dome? Like what, when we were flirting with humidity in the 40s, it was. Check on your friends and family, friends. And don't brag. We're just high of 16 today.

Swizzle stick on the way. I'm TJ. Actually, listen, he's a Hornmeister, man. He's from right here in Vancouver. And Gabriel Zach, we call him Gabe, actually. He's a friend of the show. And the other day, I was having a conversation with just someone who has never heard of the Wave. They came from out of town. They were, you know, they had heard I worked in radio and started, you know, picking my brain about stuff. And I was telling her about the Wave. And I got to a point where I said, do you like horns? Then you'll love the Wave. And I immediately thought of Gabe because he can play more than, he can play more than one of them. If you want to learn more about where he might be playing in your community, because yeah, he is from our city. Keep in touch with our calendar of events at wave983.fm. And if you're new around here, maybe you're that friend slash new acquaintance that I met the other day at the ball field. Welcome to the Wave. If you did tune in, stick around. This next tune's from Lindsay Webster. It's called

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it looks like BC nurses in the next couple hours here could go on strike. BC nurses, a little cleansing breath there, hey? BC nurses are essential service, and we won't be seeing anything like full scale. It's not like you're going to rock up to the hospital today and there's no nurses. However, we could see some hiccups because one of the measures they could take is a ban on overtime. Their 72-hour strike notice ends at noon, and we'll see what comes from it. Hey, have a great day, friends. Here's the weekend, out of time. I'm back tomorrow. Let's have a Friday together, yeah?

Wave 98.3. That is Glass Tiger. Someday. And it is someday. It's Thursday. And I know it kind of feels like Monday, but it's Thursday. It's July. Welcome to the Midday Show. Vicki Van Dyke along with you.

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Get your boarding pass. Okay, I'm not doing this segue anymore. That was the last time. Promise. Brand new David Benoit, Jeff Lorber together on the wave.

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1: On the guitar, that is South of Market. All right, do you mind if we have a little break and Vicky's going to be the grammar police? The number of people I know who use the word notorious thinking it means famous, and it does mean famous, but it means famous for doing something not so good. So now you know, don't use notorious if it's positive. And this is notorious. It's a great song, so it is a positive. I therefore take back everything I just said. Rick Braun, Wave 98.3.

of Two Cities. That is Darren Ron with 98.3. Vicki Van Dyke here with you Thursday morning, getting ready. Even I am getting ready for big soccer on Saturday. Don't forget, get yourself in the mood at the Capilano Suspension Bridge. It's a football paradise. Join your fellow fans, have a photo op. Everybody is welcome. It is on the go until July 19th. So easy to fall in love. Olivia Dean, Wave 98.3, Vancouver's coolest vibe.

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Brian Simpson, Steve Oliver, together. Lovely day. 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

The song is called Brooklyn Heights. That is Down to the Bone. Wave 98.3. Vicki Van Dyke hanging out with you Thursday morning. Tonight's the night. Deck Chairs Cinema Shipyards on Kate's Deck. Polygon Gallery presenting sports movies all summer long. Tonight's film begins at 9:15. It is Shaolin. I hope I'm saying that right. Soccer. And just in case you haven't had enough of the footy. Anyway, it's tonight. Nick of Time. Bonnie Raitt. Wave 98.3. Vancouver's coolest vibe.

Peter White on the wave. The song is called Bright, and it's a song he wrote for the late Wayman Tisdale. Meet me at the end, Ron Reinhart, Wave 98.3.

98.3, Gabriel and Mark Hasselbeck. It's real. But it's not happening. This Sunday, Gabe is taking the Sunday off. He will not be at the Admiral Pub in Burnaby for his regular Sunday evening dinner show. He will return the Sunday after this Sunday. All right, Vicki Van Dyke with you, heading on toward Thursday lunch and heading out brand new. Pieces of a Dream. Wave 98.3.

Sweet Cherry. That is Diamond Cafe Wave 98.3. Thursday lunch. Welcome. Vicki Van Dyke here with you. If you be wise, here comes Kenny Loggins on the Wave.

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the beach, Chris Rea on the wave. Vicki Van Dyke on the wave too. And something very cool is happening this Sunday. A pedestrian zone will return to Water Street, downtown Gastown. And this is going to be Sundays only, no vehicles for the summer of 2026. On the go right through from this Sunday until September 6th between noon and 8 p.m. Lots of fun. Najee with Will Downing. Catch a feeling. 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

Kavanaugh. That is called Caravan. Waves 98.3. Hey there, Vicki Van Dyke with you. You know it's July, right? That means this Sunday, it's Pay What You Can Sundays. It's the first Sunday of every month. So kids are off school. Why not take them to the H.R. McMillan Space Center or the Vancouver Maritime Museum or the Museum of Vancouver? Or all three. You can do that in Kitsilano waterfront attractions and pay what you can this Sunday. Earth, wind, and fire on the way. 480 East coming up. This is Incognito with Mesa. Lost until I want to be found on the wave.

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These guys will be at the PNE, the date, September 4th. Earth, Wind, and Fire back on the road on the way.

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0: Scott Wave. 98.3, song is called Twilight. Vicki Van Dyke here with you Thursday afternoon, getting ready for some big soccer on Saturday. North Vancouver hosting Canada Soccer House at the Shipyards. 29-foot screen under the roof at Shipyards Commons, and then smaller screens for lots of watch parties and food and beverages and merchandise and pop-ups, and so you can even show off your own soccer skills and maybe get signed to a team. Or not. And autograph sessions too. So a whole lot of fun. And it's all happening at the Shipyards. Girl from Ipanema, Stan Getz, Astrid Gilberto together. 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

I'm in trouble. Alessia Caro with Nora Jones on The Wave. So some pretty cool news from Paul Brown. He produced this new song, Kim Scott, Hide and Seek. And this song went to number one on the Billboard Smooth Jazz chart. That is Paul's 85th number one produced or starring in himself song. Pretty incredible. Congrats to Paul Brown. And before I leave you with Kim Scott, I want to say thank you for joining me. And join Dino. He is sitting in for Sterling Fox the next couple of days. I'll see you tomorrow, 10 a.m. right here. Wave 98.3, Vancouver's coolest vibe.

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Wave 98.3. Celine Dion, A New Day Has Come. Certainly has. 206, Dino here. The reason why A New Day Has Come is Celine Dion is officially back. I'm very happy to say. Just reading up on this, she's going to release a new single on July 3rd, just like tomorrow. And it's called Pardon, Bonjour, Merci. So that's going to be kind of exciting. Not only that, she's going to have a residency in Paris. That is going to be in September and October for 5 weeks. So she'll be performing again. So we're very, very happy for her. Speaking of happy, last night we had a local performance that was just stunning. I'm going to get into that, tell you more details on that. It was a Wave event, and coming up on that, you'll have all the inside. If you want to sneak a peek at Facebook, we already have some footage there. Here's Bonnie Raitt. I Can't Make You Love Me. It's Wave 98.3. Kind of a soggy day, but we got good music for you. 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

Wave 98.3. Smith, Priest, the Russian, and Forget Me Nots. It's Dino 223. FIFA taking the city by storm. Rain, I don't know if it's going to dampen things or not. I've heard there's some pretty incredible events. There was one the other day where I think, what was it? Green smoke. They took over the whole Granville Strip, and it was just one big, huge, fun party. So that was the word on that. I know that the Arch has been pretty incredible with some good games with Canada. Shipyards has been pretty fabulous, too, for watch games. Now, I've got the latest for you. You probably already know, but Saturday is going to be a big game. We're talking Canada taking on Morocco. That's at 10 o'clock in the morning. They're going to be in Houston. And give you a little perspective, if you're not familiar, I'm kind of a little bit blind myself, but I'm learning. First ever World Cup win for Canada was 6-0 over Qatar. So that was their first ever. They've been doing really, really good, actually. So people are pretty pumped up about that. Why are Morocco the favorite? Well, their higher ranking, superior possession, and defensive structure, proven ability to beat top 10 nations. So that's why they're favored. Why Canada can surprise? They've been breaking records every match. And what does AI say about all this? Because I'm using AI to assimilate all that information and tell me, what do they think? Whatever AI is and wherever it is, expect a tight, emotional match. This is what AI is saying. Morocco with control, Canada with the chaos. Okay, I kind of like the chaos theory. That could be fun. Let's see what happens. The other thing I want to do is give kudos out to Scotland. I heard they had some fabulous moments. These guys would take over stadiums, and they would sing all through the whole thing and party like nobody else and just really celebrate. So kudos out to all the Scotlanders out there. I heard the England team fans were pretty big, too. So here's Gerald Albright. More than enough. We've got smooth grooves for you. Feels like a weekend, though, doesn't it? Wave 98.3. We've got the latest in traffic coming up shortly.

Wave 98.3, Dino here. Last night, hanging out with Gabriel Mark Hasselback. He's like, play some Michael Linton. And I'm like, apparently he likes the album Soul Express, I think it was. Twice in a Lifetime. That's a good little tune. 2:37 with Dino. Just looking at a picture, you see those crazy kids? I call them kids, but they're influencers who were climbing the Empire State Building. Just crazy. And they proposed and all that kind of stuff. Anyway, I'll talk about that a little later on. Let's get into the stuff you want to know about. That's the traffic. Like gridlock right now downtown. Maybe we're gearing up for the FIFA game a little later on. There's going to be one at 8 o'clock tonight at BC Place. I'll get into that a little later. But it's gridlock downtown. So if you're trying to get around, prepare to go very slowly downtown. It is just a bit of a, I would say, a nightmare. Now, if you're in North Vancouver, nightmare number two. We've got a whole whack of people lined up on Highway number 1, backed up all the way to Westview, trying to get onto Second Narrows. The low-level road, all the way back, I'd say a couple blocks away from Lonsdale, really. And then over at Lions Gate, better right now, but I bet you everyone's going to clue in and they're going to start trying to go across there as well. Mind you, if you get into town, it's going to be, like I said, gridlock. And then we kind of move on and we look down south here about the Massey Tunnel. It's looking really busy northbound for some reason. Also southbound, both ways, just sort of stacking up. Apparently some construction around Steveson Highway there. We're looking at BC Ferries. There was a 3 o'clock full sailing and something's changed. I'm not sure why, but now they've got availability for that. And that's the latest in traffic for you. Here's Mark Antoine and Mediterranean? Yeah, there we go. I can see some blue water and some sunsets in our future.

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loves playing his Canadian guitar, Rob Tardick. Perseverance. And also, Steve Oliver has a Canadian guitar. I found that out last night. Both those guys have played together at Blue Frog Studios, too. And wow, was that ever a performance. The Steve Oliver show we're going to talk about a little later on. But while I was there, Gabriel Mark Hasselback was telling me, yeah, there's this Michael Lincoln album. You got to play it. And I got it slightly wrong. I said Soul Express. But for you encyclopedia musicians out there, we're talking the album was Soul Appeal 2014. You might want to check that out. Gabe's got good taste. Let's get into the FIFA stuff for you. Earlier today, Spain took on Australia. Penelope Cruz actually saw it. That was in California. It was quite the game. Spain ended up beating Austria 3-0, dominated the whole particular game. They're going to take on Portugal or Croatia, depending on who wins. That's going to be at 4 o'clock in Toronto. Now, this is big because Toronto's got a huge Portuguese and Croatian communities. Both of them are just monsters. So they're thinking this is going to be the biggest sporting event in Toronto's history. It's going to be a little crazy, and Ronaldo's going to be playing as well. So that might be one of those fan watch experiences. So over the shipyards or in Surrey or over at the Arch that I call Archie, which is at the P&E, those are going to be some pretty wild fan watch zones. As well, we've got the Granville Island area. Apparently, that's been quite the spot, too. Now, the big game's happening at 8 o'clock today, Switzerland taking on Algeria. So let's see what happens with that. That's going to be at BC Place, and I bet you we're going to see a lot of red coming into town shortly. It's Stephen Sanchez, Love, Love, Love, Wave 98.3.

Wave 98.3, what's been going down? That's Kat Levan. She lives in New Westminster. It's great to have the locals around and also performing. It was pretty cool last night. I saw Kat Levan playing with Steve Oliver along with Chris Thornley doing the harmonica. And what a night it was at the Admiral Pub and Grill. Steve was there launching his new album called Inner Fire, and that man, he has a lot of fire inside. He is spirited, charismatic, slick, you name it. He's had, I think it's one of those things where if you can bring a Las Vegas caliber showman who's got a bit of West Coast style, or a lot, I'd say, and just sort of a magnificent performer who's very charming, I'll tell you, and he's a great storyteller, now you've got this beautiful intimate environment where there's like 100 people or so who just were the total dedicated fans who were showing up last night and just loving every minute of it, because when he gets on that stage, he just exudes. And Kat Levan right up there with him, and what a combination. They were doing some great little harmonies. She was doing some singing. And then, of course, Chris got into doing a little bit of singing, and then he ended up doing some harmonica playing. We're going to see more of that bunch, I tell you. It's pretty wicked. Anyway, a masterful genius, some people were calling Steve last night. So look forward to hearing more from Steve Oliver. Now, another artist over in Ontario, close to our hometown where our headquarters is over in Ontario, Hamilton, real close to that, JC Soul lives. And she's been rather busy putting out a couple singles out already this year. Here's a classic, Our Groove, JC Soul, Wave 98.3.

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Wave 98.3, Grover Washington Jr., East River Drive. We got the smooth cruise for you. It's Dino filling in for Sterling Fox, taking a nice long weekend. He deserves it. He's been working really hard. 3:22 last night, very active. I got to check out a few different gigs here and there. It was pretty wild. I like to get out there and see a lot and participate in a lot. And I'll give you a little rundown. I ended up going to see Soul Driver. That was at Second Floor at Gastown, just above the Water Street Cafe. Jennifer was playing the drums, and she's been in contact, so I dropped off a Sax for Consenting Adults t-shirt for her, and she was surprised right in the middle of her set. I'm like, excuse me, would you like you've been saxified? So I gave her her Saxy t-shirt. She was very happy, and the guy who was in the band next to her is like, can I have one? I'm like, nope, just for her. So that was kind of fun. Then I ended up seeing Makeshift Rhythm and Blues Band. That was at Prophecy. Have you ever heard of this place? It's like downstairs in the Georgia, or in the Rosewood, Georgia Hotel, right kind of kitty quarter to the Hotel Vancouver, opposite the Vancouver Art Gallery. Beautiful little hotel, and they got this like dark and dim kind of room. And they were telling me there, they're like, we do jazz on Wednesday nights. I'm like, oh, I didn't know that. That's good to know. So now I'm sharing. And Prophecy is the name of the little club there. So Makeshift Rhythm and Blues Band are the guys I saw. And the bass player was late because he was stuck in traffic. So they were playing along as a threesome for a while. And boy, they were good. Very smooth and slick. So tonight, the Vancouver International Jazz Festival continues. We were talking to Nina Horvath, the executive director of the whole operation, a couple days ago. She was telling me about different gigs. She said the voodoo of, I guess it's a tribute to D'Angelo. Apparently that was a really good one. And I know that Karina from Karma Sounds was playing in there as part of it. She was one of the singers. Now tonight, there's different shows all over the place. So you want to look it up. Vancouver International Jazz Festival. A couple of them for you. Coquette Brasier. That is a restaurant that's on Arbutus, not far from Broadway. They've got a show at 6 o'clock. Van Django Trio. That could be interesting. Review Stage down at Granville Island. They got a lot of stuff down there. Steve Gunn Music for Writers at 5 o'clock. And coming up in about half an hour, Erica Chow's General Assembly. That's at the Ocean Artworks, right next to the cement plant there. They've got a little venue, and it's pay what you can for some of these things. So there's all kinds of other shows as well. I know there's going to be a big one at Tyrant Studios tonight, which I love that little place. What do they got at Tyrant tonight? Let me see here. I'm trying to catch up. Here we go. Neelam Jit Dylan Ensemble. So that's going to be good at 9:30. Many of the places around town have shows, including Guilt & Co. down at Gastown. Wherever you go, you're going to have a good show, I guarantee it. It's Paul Young, Oh Girl, Wave 98.3, and Vancouver International Jazz Festival goes on, I think, another week at least. I'll tell you more coming up.

98.3. Hey, girl. Ryan Culbertson. Your dino filling in for Sterling Fox on a rain. Trying to figure out, is it Wednesday? Is it Thursday? Yes, it is Thursday. We got another day before the weekend for some of us. Some other people, not so much. I thought it would have been rather mellow with a lot of people taking the weekend off. Doesn't look like it in traffic. It's looking kind of getting ugly right now. It's all wet downtown, so be careful if you're driving. Be slow, please. We've got one accident just off of Brunette Avenue on Braid where it turns into United Boulevard. That one's causing a little bit of commotion down that area. I spotted another one East Broadway at Nanaimo. That just happened. And looking over at the Surrey area, there was one at 110th and Tannery. 104th Avenue and 120th. Lots of numbers in that one. So that's just the opposite side of Fraser River from New Westminster. And then I was looking across at North Vancouver, and it is just choked over there right now. So if you're trying to get over to Vancouver, from North Vancouver, Second Narrows is not looking good. It's backed up all the way to Westview and moving so slow. And then if you go down to Low Level Road, there's no way of getting through there fast either. It's backed up to, I guess it would be St. Davidus Avenue, which is pretty much real close to Lonsdale at that point. And they did have one accident, which was on Marine Drive, not far from Capilano Road. So things are starting to slow down there as well. It's backed up most of the Taylor Way up to the highway and halfway up to the highway on Capilano right now. Kind of gridlocked downtown as well. And I think I just spotted another one, East First and Clark Drive. Another accident just kicked in right now. Here's Lauren Spencer-Smith, and fingers crossed, Wave 98.3.

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93, Vancouver's coolest vibe. And a man who calls Vancouver home, Gabriel Mark Hasselbeck, Propulsion. And he loves playing with different bands, especially when they're at the Admiral Pub and Grill, which is kind of his hometown territory, his residency. Now, coming up this weekend on Sunday, normally that would be when you can see Gabe and his band. They are hot, I'll tell you. They are tight and they are focused and they do it well. Plus, also, it's a jazz jam. Usually it's Sundays 5 to 8, but this particular Sunday, they're taking a little bit of a break, but they'll be back next Sunday, 5 o'clock at the Admiral Pub and Grill, 4125 East Hastings. And by the way, last night he was playing with Steve Oliver, Cat Levan, and Chris Thornley. And that was just a delight to see. The people who were there, they got a special night. It was wonderful. Anyway, next time, I'll let you know. I'll keep you plugged in. Here's Steve Winwood. My love's leaving.

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1: It's 4 o'clock dino time, and here's what's making waves in Vancouver. The BC Nurses Union launched phase one of job action today, noon, cutting non-nursing duties and limiting overtime after failing to get what it calls meaningful response from health employers. The union president, Adrian Gear, says the move is to pressure employers while trying to avoid major impacts on patient care, though she does warn some disruptions are unavoidable. Nurses rejected a tentative agreement by 67%, citing severe staffing shortages, rising workplace injuries, and inadequate wage increases. Canada is bracing for uncertainty as the CUSMA trade deal comes under review, with BC Industries warning they could face new U.S. tariffs. Business leaders say most of the province's exports rely on CUSMA rules, and any disruption could hit jobs and prices here at home. Ottawa insists the pact is still strong, but companies say anxiety is rising as political tensions grow. A glacial lake beside Place Glacier has burst. I shouldn't be laughing. Sending fast-moving flood water just south of the small community of Birkin. That's near Pemberton. An evacuation order for about 24 properties remains in place as officials warn of dangerous debris, erosion, and unstable creek banks. And that's going out throughout the day. Residents and experts say the situation is tense but predictable, with flood levels expected to peak later Wednesday. Wave weather. We've got some sunshine in store for us. It's going to get better. Today's the rainy day. Tomorrow, chance of drizzle, 21 degrees. Sunshine will break through. We'll get more sunshine on Saturday, 22 degrees. Going to be another 22-degree day on Sunday. And a little bit of cloud on Saturday, but sunshine going right through the rest of the week. Monday looking like 23 degrees. Overnight lows down to about 14 today. And right now at 555 West Georgia. We're there. It's 14 degrees.

98.3, Michael Bublé and everything. It's Dino. And yes, Michael Bublé has been known to dine at Vija's restaurant up on Cambie. Great restaurant, by the way. Just love their pork medallions. They call them something else, but they're really tasty. They've been the same menu item for years. They just keep changing the name on them. But they are yummy. So will Michael Bublé dined with Trudeau with Katy Perry, or is that considered competition? Interesting question. So we'll see in the days ahead. Will he end up at Vija's? Got a few accidents random, but nothing on major roads right now. But we do have lots of slowdown. Like, I'm talking serious amounts. If you're in North Vancouver, it's going to be one of those days where you're like, I just need to park and go hang out somewhere for a while. I'm looking at Highway Number 1 heading towards 2nd Narrows, backed up all the way to Westview. And I mean, like, really backed up, not just a little bit. Low-level roads, same thing going there. So two ways to get in there, ain't going to happen. And if it is, it's going to take a long time. Now, you're trying to go to Lions Gate Bridge, backed up all the way to Taylor Way on the West Vancouver side. North Vancouver, halfway, three-quarters of the way up Capilano Road to Highway Number 1, and way choked up on Marine Drive heading in there. Hey, get it downtown. When you finally get there, it's going to be all gridlocked downtown as well. Not sure why right now, but we are getting a lot of action in the way of traffic. Now, let's go a little bit farther away from downtown. And I just had an accident at Clark Drive and East First. They're trying to clear that. Highway Number 1 by the Cassiar Tunnel heading towards the 2nd Narrows Bridge, rather backed up, and also both ways backed up around the bridge. Sorry, around the tunnel there, Cassiar. But if you're actually making your way eastbound all the way past Willingdon, about halfway to Burnaby Lake is where it starts to speed up finally, because it's really slow there too. Now, looking around the rest of the city, if you head south, Alex Fraser Bridge, really busy both ways, backed up all the way to 64th Avenue if you're heading northbound. So just a really busy, busy day, and it's spreading all over the place. Seems to be getting even busier. Here's Michael J. Thomas with OG Bounce. 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Very popular t-shirts, and no, we're not selling them. But you might be able to win one at some point. 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

Wave 98.3, Steve Oliver, Skyway. He's got a distinct sound. Very impressive. Last night, what an incredible show it was for the people who showed up to the Admiral Pub and Grill. Everyone there knew it was a special night, and they were delighted, I'll tell you that much. They were coming up to me left and right, and it was like Steve was playing to each one of us personally. He's just such an amazing performer. Now, he also had the crew. He had on harmonica Chris Thornley. Gabriel Mark Hasselback showed up, and he ended up doing the trumpet. And then we had Kat Levan singing. Oh, it was just a fabulous, masterful night. Over the top, just absolutely over the top. Genius, some people are saying. Yep, I kind of agree with that. I've got some other events that I want to tell you about. Tonight, lots of cool Vancouver International Jazz Festival events. The Jake Hoos Quartet, 630 Second Floor Gastown, another really intimate venue, right opposite the Steam Clock, Water Street Cafe, right above the Water Street Cafe. You walk through the actual Water Street Cafe to get to the second floor venue to see the Jake Hoos Quartet. That's 630. 7 o'clock, Sarah Stark is at Guilt & Co. Rich Hope is at the Ocean Artworks down at Granville Island. They got tons of shows down there. That's at 8:30. Let's go forward a day or so. Friday, Bonnie Northgraves, Frankie's Jazz Club, 8 p.m. That's going to be pretty good. I know Judy Brosnick had a show the other night there that I've been hearing things about. And Laura Crema, I've been hearing about her for a while now, and I know she plays all around town, one of those local superstars, waiting to sort of blossom beyond Vancouver. But I know she's just bubbling in this particular town. 9:30, she'll be at the Tyrant Studios, so I'm going to go there, I'm positive, on Friday. So it's going to be a lot of fun. Lots of cool events, and they are continuing with the Vancouver Jazz Festival at Granville Island and all these other clubs around town. If you want to go, just look it up, Vancouver International Jazz Festival. They got a website with all the dates, and it continues and includes Sunday. So we still got more shows. I think they said 170 shows, at least eight or eight plus per day, and on weekends it's even more. Lindsay Webster featuring Stokely. Here's Two Hearts, Wave 98.3.

98.3, Gino Vannelli, Living Inside Myself, the man who has big hair, bigger than most of us. I'm trying to compete with him. I'm sort of getting there. Phil's always telling me, don't cut your hair. No one will recognize you. Okay, fair enough, Phil, but it's getting kind of long, buddy. 4:39, Dino here, filling for Sterling Fox, who is taking a couple days off. He'll be back in action Monday, and he's going to be refreshed, I'll tell you. I'm looking at our webpage right now, wave983.fm. Not only can you listen live anywhere from the world, we got a listen live little button there, but it's got a couple tabs kind of in the middle section. You can see contests, you can see concerts and events. I've even got a Dino diary where I kind of go to different events and you hear about it. We got featured, we got community where we talk about animal advocacy, where you can see like live webcam links where you can see some eagles growing up, things like that. But I'm going to focus you in on the contest page because we've got free ice cream in celebration of National Ice Cream Month. I know today's not the day, but in a couple days from now, you're going to be wanting this. We've teamed up with Elephant Garden Creamery to give away a year's worth of ice cream. How much is that? Do you eat more than me? My dad once said, here, you can have the whole bucket. My mom watched me eat the whole bucket of ice cream. His eyes popped out. So get all the information at wave983.fm, and it's the contest tab. And while you're there, make sure you enter also for the American Woman Guess Who concert tickets. Wouldn't that be nice? So you can enter on both those contests. There's a couple other contests in there, too. Here's Chuck Loeb, North, South, East, and West. 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

It's Dino at 4:55. We love playing smooth grooves. Kind of sets a tone on a kind of rainy day like this, doesn't it? It's a nice soundtrack. Gets you in the right mood. I've got another artist that's rather interesting. She just announced that she's pregnant about a month ago, and she did it quietly on Instagram, if there's a way to do that on Instagram quietly. But her name is Katie Melua, and she's going to be touring while pregnant in July. She's heading to

Munich, Germany. Then she's going to be in London a couple days later, and then back and forth to the Netherlands and Germany throughout July. And she's already planned for August. More Germany, Finland, you name it. And then apparently she just finished up Reykjavik, Stockholm, and Oslo just in June. So she's been a busy little gal, I'll tell you. Here's a little tune that they're going to hear when they get to see her. Gold in Them Hills, Katie Melua, Wave 98.3.

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1: It's 5 o'clock dino time in the rain, and here's what's making waves in Vancouver. The BC Nurses Union launched phase one of job action today. That started at noon, cutting non-nursing duties and limiting overtime. That's after failing to get what it calls a meaningful response from health employers. The union president, Adrian Gear, says the move is to pressure employers while trying to avoid major impacts on patient care, though she warns some disruption is unavoidable. Nurses rejected a tentative agreement by 67%, citing severe staffing shortages, rising workplace injuries, and inadequate wage increases. Canada is bracing for uncertainty as the CUSMA trade deal with the States and Mexico comes under review, with BC Industries warning they could face new U.S. tariffs. Business leaders say most of the province's exports rely on CUSMA rules, and any disruption could hit jobs and prices here at home in BC. Ottawa insists the pact is still strong, but companies say anxiety is rising as political tensions grow. A glacial lake in the mountains, not far from Joffrey Lake.